No, you're not confused. Yes, you heard that right. Tus boletos para ver a Karol G. So many chances to win el 2 de septiembre at the Alamo Dome. We're getting you in. It's coming up at 7:30 on 104.5 Latino Hits.

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So let's do it. 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

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That's, oh my God, few days away. We're getting you in. Another chance at 8:30. 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

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That is a ton of chances to win. So if you missed 8:30, another one at 9:30.

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0: friends decided to show up and celebrate their anniversary on your birthday, would you feel some type of way?
1: That's crazy work.
0: It happened to Nicasio. 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

a 10 minutos de tu oportunidad de ganar boletos to see Carol G. I am trying to make it happen. I have these tickets. I'm looking at them. I want to send them to you. El 2 de septiembre at the Alamo Dome. You could be living your best life. Now, your chances cada hora al minuto 30. That's a ton of chances to win every hour on the 30. So, like I said, about 10 minutes away from getting you in. At 9:30, all I know is I need you to be here.

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Your winning keyword is bichota. Okay, el 2 de septiembre at the Alamo Dome. That show is going to be happening. We want you to be there. So say the winning keyword, bichota.

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0: That is what our producer Matt is going through. He's a bad friend. We're going to talk about it. 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Yeah.

0: wanted to hang out with the ex of one of your close friends, would you allow this, knowing that your friend feels some type of way about that ex?
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0: 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He's a bad friend. 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
0: That is what our producer Matt is going through. 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
0: That is what our producer Matt is going through. 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We're going to talk about it. 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
4: All right, y'all, we're jumping into the show. Happy to have you all here. What's poppin'? Tino, Nicasio, Matt, and Serena is actually going to kick things off today. She's debating on whether or not she should pay a friend back. She had a birthday function, and everybody had to pitch in. This one friend pitched in, but canceled last minute.
5: Yes.
4: And now Serena's debating on whether or not she deserves her money back.
6: Oh, my God.
5: Yeah, because, I mean, money's tight right now.
4: So you should probably give her hers back then.
6: Yeah.
4: She can pay rent.
5: But then that's double. It's like,

0: Sam, buenos días. You are waking up with San Antonio's numero uno para hits.
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0: So Serena just celebrated her birthday, baby. Was the party fun?
1: It was so much fun. We had a great time. We went to a pool. We had a cabana.
2: It looked like you guys were the only ones there.
1: No, it did not. And if, I mean, it was still fine. We don't need people.
0: Okay. Jeez. Was there a reason you didn't wear your wedding ring?
2: Oh.
1: Wow, you were really looking.
2: Wow.
1: When we were on the way, I was like, I forgot my wedding ring.
0: Wow. Forgot. Okay.
2: I forgot that.
0: All right. So break down this situation. There was a friend that is asking for their money back. And you don't want to give it to them. And they were supposed to attend this party. Or what is it?
1: Okay. So for the cabana, we all pitched in and I had said, okay, this is what the price is. And, you know, this is what it's going to be for each person. So everybody sent me the money and I charged it on my credit card. And then I would just, you know, pay it back as like the money came in.
0: Yeah.
1: Well, a few days before we actually like were going, she had to cancel. So now I'm like, dang, like that's already, you know, it's already paid for. Mm-hmm. And I asked her, I'm like, do you want me to send the money back? Because if she would have said yes, I didn't want the confrontation. I would have just sent it back.
2: Yeah.
1: But then my other friend messaged me on the side. She's like, girl, just send her money back. But I'm like, wait, it's not coming from your pocket.
0: That's
1: it's
0: right.
1: From mine.
0: Oh, so you had another friend.
1: Yes.
0: Like, don't be petty, send it back.
1: And like, I mean, I get that. But also, if I was canceling last minute, I feel like the type of person I was, I'd be like, just, no, it's your birthday. Just keep it.
2: It's a deposit.
0: If it's a last minute cancellation, then I'm on your side.
1: Mm-hmm.
0: If it was like 2 weeks away, I would have been like, well, she gave you fair enough warning.
1: Yes.
0: But yeah, last minute, it's already been paid for. Like, what do you want me to do? This is, you can't go now. Like, you knew mm-hmm. about it.
1: But, yes.
2: But do you feel like the friend's going to remember that? Like, you know what? Wow. Like, you didn't really send me my money back.
1: When it's like her birthday, I'm like, you know, I could just pay it back. Like, oh, I'll take you out for your birthday.
0: Did she say anything or has it become?
1: No, she was fine about it. She's like, no, like, just take me out another time, whatever. Like, happy birthday. So, but it was like another friend that was like, she's not going. Send her money back. I'm like, oh, I see that too. But also like.
2: She needs to stay out of it.
0: So who's in the right? Who's in the wrong? Should Serena just pay the money back? It is what it is. Or is it the friend's fault for canceling the last minute?
3: 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San Antonio, this is your sign to

0: Yeah, man. City Bay, Southeast Side. Good morning, baby. Thank you so much for having us locked in.
1: It's 104.5 Latino Hits.
0: All right, so if you're just tuning in, here's what's going down. Our co-host Serena had her birthday party last week, mm-hmm. and it was a vibe. She had a good time. Yeah. They rented out this cabana at a pool. It was great.
2: Dang.
0: Now, everyone had to pitch in to pay for this cabana. One friend that pitched in canceled at the last minute.
1: Yes.
0: And so Serena's like, should I give her the money back? I mean, mm-hmm. initially, Serena didn't think anything of it, but then she had a friend that texted her on the side. And she was basically trying to tell you, like, that you should give the money back, correct?
1: Yes, uh-huh. And I'm like, but dang, it's not your money.
0: Oh, damn. Not yours either, Serena.
2: Yeah.
0: Alexis, what do you think? What do you think?
3: I don't think she should, because it's her birthday. Her friend should say, you know what? I canceled late, but it's your birthday. That's my birthday present to you.
1: That's how I feel, but I also don't want to be like, but this should be my birthday present.
0: Presumptuous.
3: You don't want to feel entitled.
1: Yes.
0: I didn't ask Serena this, but this is, I mean, that what you bring up is kind of a good question. Would you be okay with accepting that money as the birthday gift, or do you still expect a birthday gift from that friend?
1: Oh, no. I don't expect gifts. Like, I got a couple little things from friends this year, and I'm always, like, so surprised, because as an adult, I don't know, I just don't think I expect it.
4: You're not 8 years old anymore.
1: So it's always nice.
0: Alexis, do you expect birthday gifts?
3: No, but I'm always the gift giver. And then when I get a gift, I feel like, ooh, like, why am I getting a gift?
0: I feel like that's the move. Like, if you don't expect it and you get it, it makes the gift even more special.
1: Yes.
0: So that makes sense. Yeah. I definitely appreciate the call. Thank you so much, Alexis. Coming up next on Cino Go Chino Radio, for my parents out there, how do you handle your teenager pulling away?
2: Ooh.
0: Like, that's got to be a difficult

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0: All right, for all my parents out there, if you feel like your teenager is starting to distance themselves, you're not supposed to chase them. Instead, you're supposed to, one, not take it personally. It says they're growing up, they're trying to figure out who they are without you making every decision for them. So even though it may be tough, you got to give them some room to grow.
1: I mean, I see that, especially like if you look back or think back to when you're a teenager, sometimes you just want to be left alone.
0: I think this one's good. It says, stop turning every conversation into a lesson. Sometimes they don't need advice. They just need their parent to listen.
2: Yeah, right.
0: I mean, Matt, you have a 13-year-old son, and you said he's kind of gone through some growing pains. Are you that type where you try to make everything a teachable moment, or do you let him breathe?
3: I did for a while, but I found that, yes, giving him his space is what he'll then eventually come hang out with me instead of me chasing his ass all the time. Mm-hmm.
0: So number three on the list kind of ties into that. It says basically keep inviting them. So like always leave the door open. Like, hey, do you want to come with us? Or we're going to go grab a bite to eat. Or yo, do you want to watch the game or do whatever? Like throw the invites their way, even if they keep saying no. Just that way they know that you're trying.
1: I feel like that would get hard though if it was always no. Because I'd be like, okay, at this point, no. Now you have to come.
3: Yeah, get in the car.
0: Really, you're not paying attention to the list. Number four, it says respect their privacy. You got to knock before you enter, give them space.
2: Oh,
0: don't demand
2: way.
0: Every detail of their life because trust creates trust.
3: Yeah, we're not there yet.
2: If you're living in my house, I'm walking in that room.
0: The next one says to basically let them find their own version of the world they want to be in. Like, let them play the games they want to play, listen to the music that they like. If they want to talk about certain things, like, let them talk about it. Don't try and shut down their interest because you're not into it. Mm-hmm. Like, that's the only way you can actually connect. It says connect before you correct.
2: Oh, dang.
1: Yes.
3: My son plays his music on Alexa, and it is bad.
0: What does he listen to?
3: It's weird. K-pop? It's video game soundtrack stuff. So he was listening to the Five Nights at Freddy's video game song, and it was like electronica, but really poorly produced. I was like, man, this sucks.
2: Oh my God.
0: The next one says, don't mock their emotions. Even if their problems seem small to you, to them, they're actually big. So you should take them seriously and hear them out.
1: Mm-hmm. I'm not there yet because my son's six, but I'm like thinking of all this for the future.
3: Take notes, Serena.
0: The final one, Matt, tell me if you agree or disagree.
3: Okay.
0: You're the only one with a teenager in here, so you can speak on it. This says, when they finally do open up, and they finally do start talking, do not interrupt, do not lecture, don't immediately try and fix it, just let them finish, because sometimes all they need to do is vent.
3: That is tough to do, but yes, I find myself, sometimes he'll like start opening up to me, but I'm watching a baseball game, so I'm like distracted, I gotta pull myself away.
2: You know what sucks is that like, you're older, you're wiser, and you know how this story is going to end. So it's just like, it's just hard.
3: But as a teen, you don't want to hear that from your parents.
2: Yeah, but you just know.
3: Yeah.
0: But now you think back when you were a kid, if your parents told you that, you're like, just let me be me.
2: To me, they didn't know nothing.
0: Exactly.
1: Oh. Yeah, or like if you're just trying to share a story, you're like, oh God, like you don't need to correct me or anything. I was just sharing something with you.
0: So Nicasio always sends me the most random things. He's like, yo, we should talk about this. I think the audience will like it. this next one. There is a man in his 30s who built himself up. And basically, Nicasio thinks he has no business chasing women his age, that he should only date women between the ages of 18 and 22.
2: Oh, yeah. What? Nice and prime.
0: And there's reasoning. So he'll share it with us next. That sounds creepy.

0: Buenos días, Sananto.
1: It's 104.5 Latino Hits.
0: So every day for this show specifically, we all take turns submitting different ideas, and then we're like, okay, this makes sense. Nicasio pushed really hard for this one. A man in his 30s who built himself has no business chasing women his age. It says he should only choose 18 to 22. You agree with this?
2: Yeah.
0: Okay, here's the reasoning. It says because value is asymmetrical. Men climb in value with age. Women decline. One becomes wiser, richer, stronger. The other becomes independent and bitter. At 30, a man is hitting his prime. Status, money, mindset, frame. He's finally earned the right to choose. So why settle for women who gave their youth to broke boys? Women women aged 18 to 22 still have beauty untouched by bitterness, femininity uncorrupted by ego, less baggage, and less damage. There are also more respect, and there's more loyalty. Modern women want a party in their 20s. Suddenly, they deserve a king when they turn 30. But kings don't inherit used kingdoms. They build their own fresh. They'll scream insecurity, control issues, predatory. Translation, they aged out of the game and can't compete anymore.
1: Oh my gosh.
0: A man who built himself has earned standards. She had hers at 22. You get yours at 32. Ooh. That's balance, not manipulation. You sacrifice your youth to build your value. Now, enjoy the rewards. Date young. Build a family on your terms and never apologize for wanting better. Serena, what are your thoughts?
1: So, you're saying that a man should date women that are 18 to 22, but a woman's frontal, like, prefrontal cortex doesn't even develop till they're 25. So you are dating somebody who can't even have a full conversation with you, who doesn't even fully know, like, who can't fully make decisions yet because they're not emotionally mature yet. And that's who you want to talk to because you're not a man who can hold conversation with an actual woman.
2: Maybe so. But I don't want to date someone that's already played the whole field and then had like 2 to 5 kids. I don't want them then. I want them when they're younger. Not like that.
3: Your girl's the same age as you.
2: But she's not older than me. She's like still, she's younger than me. She's definitely younger than me, but I'm never going to date older than me because I just don't.
1: There's women who are 30s. Yeah, who like have, who don't have kids, who are in their 30s.
2: That's very rare though. It's like unicorns.
1: Me.
0: Those are
1: fake.
0: Latino. I'm a unicorn.
1: I said a woman.
0: Guys, stop flirting with me. I still have a lot of show to get to. Stop flirting with me. And I'm not going to lie. When Serena said prefrontal cortex, I couldn't believe she knew what that was.
3: I can see the AI. She looked it up on her computer.
2: Oh, my God.
1: No, but I knew what it was.
3: Oh, my God. I'm not saying you didn't. But
1: I knew what it was. I was fact-checking
2: you chat
1: myself.
2: GPT? That's crazy.
1: No.
0: A girl between 18 and 22 would never.
2: Never.
0: Dude, we talked to Akon a couple days ago. Nicasio and I had some time with
2: Akon. Fun.
0: He had 4-carat diamond ring earrings in his ears just glistening. Yeah. I had a very serious question. I said, Akon, I want to know what you think about liking pictures on Instagram of people the opposite sex. A lot of people these days consider that cheating. Do you? Ooh. What do you think he said?
3: He said, hell no.
1: I'm going to have a hard time believing anything that he had to say.
0: Oh, wow.
2: Serena.
0: I mean, he's successful just because he has 10 wives.
3: Yeah, exactly.
2: I know, younger.
0: We'll talk all about it next.
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0: 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When you own them, you love them, you do everything for them. We have a listener by the name of Marcus who apparently does not want to spend the money to save his wife's cat.
1: Sheesh.
0: We're going to read the DM that Marcus sent next. It's Listener Therapy. It's Tino Cochino Radio. 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
0: All right, so Marcus does not want to spend thousands of dollars to save his wife's cat. Damn.
2: Yeah, sad.
0: It's time for listener therapy. It's Tino Cochino Radio. Let's try and help out. Serena's going to read the DM that Marcus sent, and then we can discuss it.
1: I'm not going to lie. Money's really tight with my family right now. We're living paycheck to paycheck, and there isn't really any extra money. My wife has had this cat since we first started dating. He's 9 years old now and recently had to go to the vet because he was losing weight and was acting weird. Come to find out, they want over $2,000 for surgery to fix his issue. Apparently, he won't live much longer if we don't go through with it. I've been arguing with my wife about this. It would set us back so much if we went through with this. I'm not even sure if we could afford rent. She said he's part of the family, so we need to do whatever we can to save him.
0: All you have to do is get a brand new credit card that gives you no interest for a year.
2: Facts.
0: You put the payment on the credit card, and then you pay off monthly. Even if you pay the bare minimum, there's no interest on it, so you'll be good for that year. You just have a year to pay it off.
2: Yes.
0: It's $2,000.
3: What if they don't have good enough credit to qualify for that credit card?
0: Well, what a couple. You both picked a winner, didn't you? neither one of you have good credit.
2: What happens?
1: So, but for my dog, we have the care credit, and like I put, I don't know, like different issues on there. But there's like constant issues where it's like,
2: it
1: dang,
2: keeps
1: like
2: adding this, up.
1: Yes, like it's never gonna go down.
0: So when your parents get sick, God forbid, and you have to take care of them, if you can't afford it, you just let them go.
2: That's what I'm saying.
1: No,
0: she thought
1: no,
0: about
1: no, no. What I'm saying though is that like. My Rottweiler, his life expectancy probably is around 10 years, and he's 9. So I feel like this is, I don't know what the situation was with the cat, but you guys are all going to live on the streets.
2: If you're not willing to go that extra mile for your pet, do not get a pet. That's one of the things I appreciate with Tino, because he has seatbelts for his pets. He yep. takes them to hotels.
0: Yep.
2: He has Pampers on him.
0: Yep.
2: He cares about his pets. He's an actual pet person.
0: Yes.
2: As for Serena and Matt, you guys would let these dogs and cats die in a heartbeat.
0: What are you talking about?
1: You would not pay the money that I pay for insulin and seizure medication for my dog.
2: 100%.
0: Seizure Milan?
2: 100%. That's why I don't have a pet.
0: Exactly.
2: But you have a pet.
1: So then how are you judging?
2: If you have a pet, take care of it.
1: I am.
2: That's sad.
0: Stop yelling at my man.
3: Why are you yelling at Serena? She's literally paying thousands.
2: Tino takes care of me.
3: Are you his pet?
0: He's my
2: female dog. I'm a pet iguana.
0: Let's talk to LaToya. We'll see what she thinks about it next.

0: Yeah, man. City Bay, Southeast Side. Good morning, baby. Thank you so much for having us locked in.
1: It's 104.5 Latino Hits.
0: I'm going to tell you right now, if my pets were sick, I would go to the end of the world to do whatever I could to give them the care because that's I love them. They're like my babies. Yeah. Our listener, Marcus, does not want to spend thousands of dollars to save his wife's cat. I guess the cat is 9 years old and they had to go to the vet because it's been losing weight and acting kind of weird. And now in order to do whatever procedure they need, it's like $2,000 to fix the issue. And he's not going to live much longer if they don't do it. And so the wife is like, let's do it. We got to figure it out. But Marcus said that they're already tight on money. This would put him in the hole. He's not sure how to move forward with it. Latoya, how would you handle it?
2: It's kind of a tricky situation. I mean, if he has the money, by all means, save the cat. But if he's telling you that you guys clearly can't afford to save the cat, I mean, I would say the best bet was just maybe put the cat to sleep, you know?
3: That's crazy.
2: You know, take it out of his misery. You know, I mean, I'm an animal lover. I have animals too. But if you can't afford it, you honestly can't afford it. And if it's going to put you in debt and you might lose your house over...

0: I mean, I probably have to do some things, you know, like, to get the money.
1: You know what I'm saying?
2: Oh, damn. The OnlyFans.
1: Shout out.
2: All right. Tea Time Celebrity Gossip is coming up next. What are we talking about?
3: Akon shares a witch artist he would like to work with that's in jail.
2: Someone that's locked up. Ah. Nice little tie-in. We talk to him and we'll share it with you next.

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1: 104.5 Latino hits.
0: So Akon is wrapping up his tour with Neo, which is just insane. You think about the amount of hits that they got together.
2: A couple.
0: I mean, what a show.
2: Dude. Yeah.
0: This is the deal. We had the opportunity to hang out with Akon, ask some questions, and I love this question from Nicasio. Which was basically, being that, you know, your first single was Locked Up, mm-hmm. you've been through it, you know what it is to go from nothing to something. Which artist that's currently locked up would you like to work with?
3: It'd probably be Tory Lanez.
2: Oh.
3: Without a question.
2: How many songs?
3: Man, I do as many songs as I can while I got him in there. That kid is probably one of the most talented writers and artists of this decade.
0: He's not lying, man. I'm telling you, bro. I remember this was years ago. Nicasio and I saw Tory, and it was a smaller show.
2: Yeah.
0: Maybe 1,000 people, yeah. less than that. Mm-hmm. And this dude was singing, dancing. Just,
2: bro.
0: It was the full package.
2: Yep.
0: It was such a good show. So I am curious to see what happens when he gets out. I feel like he's going to have a huge pop.
2: I was hoping he would have said R. Kelly.
0: I thought about that. Because, I was trying to think, how many options did he have? Because what artists are in jail? You have R. Kelly. You have Diddy. You have Tory Lanez.
2: Tory Lanez.
0: Is there anyone else?
2: Oh, Mystical.
0: Yeah,
4: Mystical. C. Murder's in jail.
0: Oh, that's true.
4: Sean Kingston's in jail. Dirk.
2: Yeah. Lil Dirk.
0: Oh, yeah.
4: YNW Melly.
2: Oh, yeah. He's in there for the long run.
0: Matt just found out who that was. That's crazy. I mean, I could see it. We've been talking to a bunch of dope people lately.
2: Yeah.
0: We had comedian Ari Spears drop by, and we had a hell of a conversation. Mm-hmm. I mean, he's just... It's interesting because you see his clips all over the internet.
2: Yeah.
0: And I remember watching him when I was a kid on Mad TV. He's been around for so long, mm-hmm. but he's still not happy with his success. And he talked about it.
2: He told us.
0: I want to share it with you next.

0: Leon Bally, what up, baby? Listen, we just want to say thank you so much for tuning in and turning up to San Antonio's numero uno para hits.
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0: I feel like a lot of us, like when you're motivated by your goals, right? And the things that you want to do, even when you hit the finish line of one, you already have the next one ready to go. And right. It's just like, do you ever reach a point where you're just happy and content? I don't know, man. I had a conversation with comedian Ari Spears, which is out this week. We just released it. It's a full conversation on this week's Is Anyone Listening podcast. I basically sit down every week and just talk with people that I find interesting about the highs and lows of life. And Aries really opened up about, you know, just not being where he wants to be yet, which I found interesting.
2: I'm not where I know I should be yet. And I don't have the things that I feel like I still should have, you know. I want the yacht, man.
0: Yeah.
2: I want the private plane, man. Mm-hmm. You know, yeah. I want, you can't say no to me money. Yeah. You know what I mean?
0: That's interesting, man. Yeah. I love that. That's such an honest answer, too.
3: Just the love of it.
2: And it's like, right, I love it.
0: I love the money.
2: I love it, but yeah, you know.
3: What do you think it takes to get there?
2: Well, you know, I'm not making the road for myself easy. You know what I mean? Because there's certain things I don't do. You know, I don't tap dance. I don't do jazz hands. Yeah. You know, I probably say more than I should at times. I don't bite my tongue. So it's a tougher road traveled. But I would rather get there knowing I did it my way.
0: Right.
2: As opposed to, I got to do what? You know, it's funny. Like, at one point I had that clip that went super viral where I did the four rappers,
0: yeah, yep.
2: Jay-Z, DMX, LL, mm-hmm. and Snoop. And I did it out of a radio station in San Francisco. It wasn't planned. It just happened. And then it blew up like crazy. Cut to, I got a show I'm doing in California at a theater. So I'm at that radio station waiting to go in. And I just happened to see the dude who was one of the top guys at the radio station where I did the clip. I didn't know that they moved to L.A. Mm. Why don't I come back tomorrow? If you can hook me up, I'll do your show, and then I'll get double press. So he was like, yeah, man, we down. So then he hits my publicist up and goes, we want him to do the same thing he did before with the four rappers. And I was like, you know, that was spontaneous. That wasn't planned. And, you know, I don't want to try to get lightning in a bottle twice. So I would rather not. And so then they hit her back and said, well, if he ain't going to do it, he can't come.
0: Oh, wow.
2: And I was like, well, then I won't go. Because I'm not, you're not going to dog and pony show me. Mm-hmm. You know what I mean? Like, hey, dance.
0: Do the thing.
2: It's like, now it's cringy and cheesy if I do that. You know, so it's like, if it happens organically, great. But I'm not going to force that.
0: It's a really cool conversation, man. So wherever you stream your favorite podcast, all you got to do is search for Tino Cochino. Mm-hmm. Is Anyone Listening? And check out this week's special guest, Ari Spears. Great combo. Coming up next, I asked a question on my Instagram to all the ladies out there. And I want to see if Serena agrees with these. But the question was, what do you secretly judge other women for?
3: Oh, wow.
1: Okay.
0: Ooh, next.

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0: For all my ladies out there, what do you secretly judge other women for? This is a question that I asked on my Instagram. It's at Tino Cochino. I've got the video posted now. You can go watch it and jump into the comments. Serena, what do you think women are going to say?
1: Oh, gosh. I feel like women are so mean. I feel like they're going to say if she doesn't have her toes done. I feel like they're going to say how she parents. Ooh. They're going to say...
2: What do you judge women by, Serena?
1: I try not to, but I do think the parenting, there's certain things, you know, I'm like, oh, I wouldn't do that.
0: All right. So here we go. Things that women judge other women for. The way they act in public. Jumping from relationship to relationship. Long ass fake nails. Having a fake ass and fake boobs. For looking too hot in public.
3: That's weird.
0: If they date or have sex with a guy that they know is married or in a relationship.
2: Oh.
1: Ooh,
0: when girls act single or overly flirty with men when they're damn well not single.
2: Let them be.
0: Not being a good mom. Hygiene. And how they treat other women. Women are our own biggest haters.
2: Okay.
1: I do agree on that.
0: Why?
1: I don't know. I just feel like there's a lot of mean girls. Mean girl energy.
0: So, like... For your birthday party over the weekend, you mm-hmm. were with a bunch of girls. Who mm-hmm. did y'all talk crap about, or who did you judge? Be honest.
1: Well, yeah. We didn't. We were just drunk in the pool.
0: There was no judging at all. No one ever looked at one girl and said, look
2: she shouldn't
0: that
2: be wearing that.
1: No. No, it was more like, there's a lot of old men here.
3: Aww. No wonder why you didn't wear your ring.
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0: Yeah, Westside Sananto. Thank you so much for waking up with us this morning on San Antonio's numero uno para hits.
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0: It's funny because we went to our co-host Acacio's birthday dinner last week. And we had a phenomenal time. And we saw a mutual friend that we haven't seen in a while. And he was there. And he brought his partner. Now, the thing is, it was their 14-year anniversary.
1: That's big.
0: And they were kind of celebrating that over your birthday, you felt.
3: Yeah, and that's why I feel like they went and spent the money they did because it was for them.
0: It wasn't for you.
3: Correct.
0: We're going to talk more about it next inside Real Talk.

0: Buenos días. You are waking up with San Antonio's numero uno para hits.
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0: Juan Ocasio just celebrated his 35th birthday.
2: Yes, sir.
0: Oh, we all went to a dinner. It was really nice. And we have a mutual friend that we all share. We used to work with him. And we don't see him as much as we used to because now we're just in separate buildings. But I love the guy. Shout out to Dion.
3: Yeah.
0: So Dion showed up with his fiance, Nessa. Mm-hmm. And I did not know this until the actual dinner. But Dion and Nessa were celebrating 14 years together.
2: Yeah, that's I didn't know that either. The only reason why I found out is because she had posted it. And she, you know, posted the spot she was at. There was nothing in that post that had to do with my birthday.
0: So let's be clear. The post that was on Instagram was them basically cheersing and toasting their drinks at this really nice restaurant.
2: Yeah.
0: Saying, happy 14 years, baby. Yeah. I love you so much.
1: Uh-huh.
0: And it did seem as if they were on a very nice anniversary dinner. It did not seem like we were celebrating your birthday.
2: For sure. And I get it, like, you know, kill two birds with one stone, because they were going to go out. But the thing is, they went out again and celebrated.
3: Okay.
2: So I'm like, so why did you have to rope this one in? Because it was a day of? I'm like, I didn't like that. I just felt disrespected.
1: But technically, it was on your actual birthday. Dinner.
0: Oh, it was not on your actual birthday.
2: I know that, but to us here, that was my actual birthday because we weren't going to see each other, in a sense.
3: You sound like such a whiny B word.
2: Why are you talking? You didn't even go.
3: You're right. I didn't go, but as so I'm uninvolved and I'm just from the outside looking in, you look like a whiny B word. When you say like, oh, so disrespectful that they sell, it was so, 14 years together, that's a big accomplishment.
2: That has nothing to do with me.
0: You've known Nicasio for more than 14 years and you didn't come to his birthday.
2: I know.
3: I have not. Have I known you more than 14
2: years? Yes. And the thing is, the only people that can take care of Matt's kids are his parents. It's crazy. So
3: what?
2: You know, so
3: that's
2: when
3: who watches your kids.
2: So when they pass away, you can't go nowhere.
3: You're right. And I'll love it. I mean, I won't love that my parents are gone.
2: Oh my God.
0: Did you at any point think like, damn, I should have went?
3: No.
2: He did because he texted me.
3: Well, when I found out that Dion went, I was like, oh, damn, that would have been cool to see Dion.
2: Wow.
3: I mean, I love hanging with you guys, see you guys every day. But I haven't seen Dion in, man, maybe years at this point in person.
1: Wow.
2: Yeah. Well, I mean, apparently he didn't want to be there either.
3: He did just to, you know, celebrate his thing.
0: I thought it'd be a good idea to actually get Dion on the line.
3: Ooh.
2: No way.
0: What he, like, is he going to take accountability and be like, you know what? You're right. We shouldn't have made it seem that way online.
2: That's a good question.
0: Or does he think Nicasio's being a whiny B word, like Matt says?
3: Yes.
0: We'll talk to Dion next.
4: Mami, ¿estás bien?
5: No, estoy bien. Ya, wait, what happened?
4: Llegué a donde me dijeron que tenía que llegar para verte a ti.
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0: Yeah, Westside San Antonio. Thank you so much for waking up with us this morning on San Antonio's numero uno para hits.
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0: All right, so we've got a friend of ours. His name's Dion. He's on the line right now because our co-host Nicasio is feeling some type of way. And I just figured this is what a lot of people are supposed to do. They never confront the issue. They just sweep it under the rug.
2: Yeah.
0: We're not going to do that. Dion, can you hear me okay?
3: Yeah, I can.
0: Okay, so Nicasio is a little disgruntled. He had his birthday party, and we all went to it, and we had a great time. Mm-hmm. You and your fiance Nessa came out, correct?
3: Mm-hmm. Yes.
0: At the dinner, we found out that you and Nessa were celebrating 14 years, and your fiance Nessa posted a picture on her Instagram of you two toasting drinks, saying happy 14 years. Nicasio feels like you used his birthday as an excuse to actually celebrate your 14-year anniversary. What are your thoughts on this?
3: I disagree with that because I actually took her to Dominic's for our anniversary dinner.
2: And the thing is, your fiance made a post and nothing in that post said it was my birthday.
3: The amount we spent on that food, I mean, it might as well have been an anniversary dinner.
0: It was an expensive dinner. That is true. My business partner, Mikey, wants to speak. Go ahead.
4: This is how petty Nicasio is. While we're at dinner, I'm asking Dion and his fiance about how they met and where they started, this and that. And Nicasio looks bothered. I look over him. He goes, hey, it's my birthday.
3: Wow.
2: Well, yeah.
3: I think that it was a big deal. But, you know, it wasn't even me who posted it, though. It was her. And you know her. She posts everything. She captures everything. So
2: I understand that. But, like, her post was cap because you weren't there for your 14 years.
0: Well, and you did right now. You kind of contradicted yourself because you said she posts everything that she goes to. She did not post anything like, hey, we're at Nicasio's birthday.
2: Yeah,
0: dinner.
2: I just... kind of like
3: I can see how that looked.
2: It's kind of weird, but yes, Mikey's right. Like, he starts talking. The thing is, we hadn't seen you in a long time, and so people are trying to catch up with you with their lives. I'm like, no, do that on your own time.
0: You invited him; it's your fault.
2: I know, but Mikey was talking about something else. Tino was talking about his comedy stuff. I'm like, whoa! And then Serena had left early.
1: No, I didn't.
0: You did. We hung out way later.
2: Yeah,
1: I live an hour away.
3: So what were we supposed to talk about? Just you the whole time? Or
2: yeah, just memories, like crazy memories you had with me, like, or funny memories, like, you know, like...
0: like a funeral?
2: It's like a roast.
0: Nicasio wants to basically plan his own death so he can watch everyone talk about him.
3: Nicasio, I don't know if you wanted to talk about all those memories, bro. I don't know if that was a time or place to be talking about.
0: Okay. Well, now is the time and place. Bring one up, Dion. Bring one up.
2: Hey, remember we slept on your son's bed?
3: No. Oh, my God.
0: Oh, he didn't deny it. What happened?
5: There's a tease.
0: What happened on your son's bed?
5: I want to hear Dion.
2: I was going through a breakup.
0: Hey, real quick. You said you had a question, right?
2: Do you think Matt should have came to my birthday after knowing him for so many years?
3: Yeah, I think he should have been there.
5: Well, I didn't have childcare. Do you think I should have left my young kids at home by themselves?
0: No, your wife could have done it. You didn't have to come with Jess.
3: You could have left them with your wife.
5: Ooh. Oh, so you'd have been cool with me leaving my life partner
2: to go spend... You're not going to war.
5: A birthday. I mean...
3: that's fine. You could have came out for a little bit. I mean, then I would understand, hey, I'm going to head out a little early, you know, and go home, you know, with my wife before we crash out. But yeah, you could at least came solo.
0: Trust me, Dion, we've been waiting for him to come out.
5: So is my wife.
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0: Apparently, this is becoming more and more common that I guess people that are not romantically involved are teaming up to have kids.
1: Yes, it's wild.
0: Hey, you want one? I want one. Okay, let's figure it out. We'll talk about it next.

0: side. Good morning, baby. Thank you so much for having us locked in.
1: It's 104.5 Latino Hits.
0: I find this interesting. More and more people are having children together, but they're not romantically involved.
2: Oh, yeah. This is Serena.
0: Let's have Serena tell us more about this, please.
1: Yeah, so people who just want children, they're not waiting for, I guess, the right person anymore. And there's actually apps for this where people go on and they just find other people who just want to co-parent. And they're not even like sleeping together. They're doing this through IVF. I'm sure some of them might be sleeping together, but others are, they're just doing this through IVF. They're buying homes that were like, there's like a back house or something, and like, you know, like, they're just completely separate.
2: It's kind of smart, crazy, though, because like, I feel like there's certain people out there that you know that are good people, and they're like capable of taking care of a child. Those are the people you want to have kids with.
0: Yeah, but don't you also want to have like a strong family unit to show your kids, like kind of to motivate them to follow in your footsteps and like,
2: yeah, like
0: not
2: a family,
0: to go that route?
2: Yeah, but not.
0: I understand if maybe you have issues like with your body and you can't have kids. Mm. I get that. But if this is just a willing choice, you're like, I just don't want to do it. Let's just find some rando and have a kid.
3: But I mean, maybe this is just how they're doing it. And traditional families, you know, there's a lot of broken homes with traditional families too. So,
1: it's just, I mean, it's a little crazy only because like having kids, I mean, it's so much. And then to not actually know the person and you don't really know how they want to parent.
0: Yeah.
1: And then,
2: think about this. You skip the whole, like, you know, or, you know, I'm going to take custody, you're going to take custody, that whole fighting stage.
1: You're
2: going to skip that.
1: But you think you real don't really know.
2: Yeah.
0: It's weird, man. That whole thing. Good luck if you're doing it. Jesus. I want to talk to you about, I found this online and I just thought it was, it's kind of wild when you think about it. These are normal things from the 90s that people consider weird now. I'll share them with you and we'll reminisce together next.
2: Mustache.

0: Leon Valley, what up, baby? Listen, we just want to say thank you so much for tuning in and turning up to San Antonio's numero uno para hits.
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0: All right, here we go, man. We're playing some Are You Smarter Than Nicasio.
2: Let's go.
0: I love the game because everybody wins. Like, it's really easy, man. Mm-hmm. Nicasio will give you a question. He even gives you the multiple choice answers. And then all we need you to do is pick the right one. So listen up. This is going to be your question today.
2: Which celebrity owns his own private island in the Bahamas, which is named Rooster K? Is it A, Drake, B, Eddie Murphy, or C, Wee Man from Jackass?
0: All right, so our contestant today is going to be Rio. She is on the line and ready to play, so we'll see if she's smarter than Nicasio or not next.

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0: All right, are you smarter than Ocasio? Let's play this game, man. This is Rio, correct?
2: Yes.
0: All right, now this is like super easy. Ocasio's going to give you a question. He'll give you multiple choice answers, and then you just got to pick the right one, okay?
2: Okay, sounds good.
0: Here we go.
3: Which celebrity owns his own private island in the Bahamas, which is named Rooster K? Is it A, Drake, B, Eddie Murphy, or C, Wee Man from Jackass?
2: Drake.
3: No.
0: Damn.
3: I wish it was.
0: That's what I thought it was. It's all good. You get another shot. Options are A.
3: Or options B, Eddie Murphy, or C, Wee Man.
2: I'm going to go with C, Wee Man.
3: Nah.
0: Wee Man ain't got that kind of money, girl. All right, it's all right.
1: One more
0: guess. Do we think it's Eddie Murphy or...
2: Eddie Murphy.
0: Winner. Rio. We're going to get you hooked up. Are you a fan of Eddie Murphy?
2: Yes, I am.
0: Who are your top three comedians? Who do you love?
2: Oh, man. Rest in peace, Bernie Mac, for sure.
0: Yeah. Yes.
2: And then Eddie Murphy is one, and Martin Lawrence.
0: Legend, man. I mean, I would just...
2: Yeah, they are.
0: I would just sit there and watch him breathe, you know?
3: Oh, my God.
0: Okay, that was creepy. I'm sorry. Sorry, Rio. This is kind of wild. The things you didn't realize you've done for the last time. I know it sounds kind of crazy, but yeah, think about that. There's apparently some things that you've done that you're never going to do again. I'll hit you with the list next.
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0: still do notes because you can't have phones in class.
1: Who said?
2: Printing MapQuest directions before you leave for a trip.
3: Oh, that's funny. I remember
2: that. That used to be the worst, having different pages.
0: Yeah, and staple them together.
1: That's funny.
2: Going to the mall as the main event. Like, that makes sense. Like when you were a kid, that was your highlight. Yeah. Oh, we're going to meet at the mall today? Let's hang out at the mall.
0: Yes.
2: And now you just go to the mall to grab whatever for the main event.
3: Yes. Exactly. I don't even like being out at the mall. Like, I like to online shop.
2: That's so weird. I feel like that's a woman thing. I love going to the mall.
0: Me too. I have to try that to my kids. I'm like, let's just go to the mall. And they're like, well, what are we going to buy? I'm like, well, nothing. We just walk around and look at stuff. I'm like, well, that's stupid. I'm like, that was my whole childhood. That's
1: fun. Yeah, you have to go. You have to get Wenzel pretzels.
0: Yeah.
2: This is kind of crazy. Taking a trip to Toys R Us. They're not even in business no more, right?
0: I know.
3: Aren't they trying to come back?
0: They're coming back in like a department store, but just as a little thing.
2: Man, Toys R Us was amazing.
0: Yeah.
2: Hey, random question too, by the way. One of the things on here says watching music videos on MTV. The MTV Video Music Awards are next month in September. What videos? I thought MTV flopped.
1: I thought
2: it was gone.
1: That's true.
2: Okay. I was at a hotel the other night and it said MTV was an option. But when I turned it on, they were showing The Hangover. and so I'm like, is it here? Is it not here? Well, hold on. There's Matt's mom calling.
0: Oh, my
2: calling.
0: God. It's potential spam.
1: Okay. It should be YouTube Video Music Awards.
2: That would be great.
3: Oh, yeah. That's a good one. Yeah.
2: How have they not partnered on that?
1: I don't know.
2: Burning a mix CD for someone.
3: Oh, that used to be a love language, though.
2: It was.
0: But you kind of do that with Spotify playlists, right?
2: You can make a playlist
0: and
2: for
0: then
2: someone
0: send
2: and
0: share it.
2: But it's not as romantic. Or I don't even want to say romantic, but the thought's not as heavy because you had to actually really go there, select one by one, put them on there, then you had to spend the time to burn it. Yeah. Man, what are you going to write on the actual disc?
3: Yeah, the little
2: disc?
3: Message.
2: Yeah.
1: Yeah.
2: Little hearts.
3: And the CD would get scratched.
2: Did any of you have a beeper?
3: I didn't.
0: No, I didn't sell drugs.
1: I wasn't that old.
2: I had got a pager right when they started going out. I used it for like 2 or 3 months, and then they just weren't cool anymore.
0: So how took it over?
3: I had a Gigapet.
2: That got to do with anything. Okay.
0: Oh, Tamagotchi?
2: Tea Time Celebrity Gossip is coming up next. What are we talking about?
3: Akon shares a witch artist he would like to work with that's in jail.
2: Someone that's locked up. Ah, nice little tie-in. We talk to him and we'll share it with you next.

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1: 104.5 Latino hits.
0: So Akon is wrapping up his tour with Neo, which is just insane. You think about the amount of hits that they got together.
2: A couple.
0: I mean, what a show.
2: Dude. Yeah.
0: This Banger. Is the deal. We had the opportunity to hang out with Akon, ask some questions, and I love this question from Nicasio. Which was basically, being that, you know, your first single was Locked Up, mm-hmm. you've been through it, you know what it is to go from nothing to something. Which artist that's currently locked up would you like to work with?
3: It'd probably be Tory Lanez.
2: Oh.
3: Without a question.
2: How many songs?
3: Man, I do as many songs as I can while I got him in there. That kid is probably one of the most talented writers and artists of this decade.
0: He's not lying, man. I'm telling you, bro. I remember this was years ago. Nicasio and I saw Tory, and it was a smaller show.
2: Yeah.
0: Maybe 1,000 people, yeah. less than that. Mm-hmm. And this dude was singing, dancing.
2: Bro.
0: It was the full package.
2: Yep.
0: It was such a good show. So I am curious to see what happens when he gets out. I feel True. Like he's going to have a huge pop.
2: I was hoping he would have said R. Kelly.
0: I was trying to think, how many options did he have? Because what artists are in jail? You have R. Kelly. You have Diddy. You have Tory Lanez.
2: Tory Lanez.
0: Is there anyone else?
2: Oh, Mystical.
0: Yeah,
4: Mr. Cool. C. Murder's in jail.
0: Oh, that's true.
4: Sean Kingston's in jail. Little Dirk.
2: Yeah. Little Dirk.
0: Oh, yeah.
4: YNW Melly.
2: Oh, yeah. Oh, he's in there for the long run.
0: Matt just found out who that was.
5: No, that's crazy. I mean, I could see it. We've been talking to a bunch of dope people lately.
2: Yeah.
5: We had a comedian, Ari Spears, drop by, and we had a hell of a conversation. Mm-hmm. I mean, he's just... It's interesting because you see his clips all like over the internet.
2: Yeah.
5: And I remember watching him when I was a kid on Mad TV. He's been around for so long, mm-hmm. but he's still not happy with his success. And he talked about it.
2: He told
5: and
2: us.
5: I want to share it with you next.
6: Hey, Titi me preguntó si tengo muchas novias. 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
0: I feel like a lot of us, like when you're motivated by your goals, right? And the things that you want to do, even when you hit the finish line of one, you already have the next one ready to go. And right. It's just like, do you ever reach a point where you're just happy and content? I don't know, man. I had a conversation with comedian Ari Spears, which is out this week. We just released it. It's a full conversation on this week's Is Anyone Listening podcast. I basically sit down every week and just talk with people that I find interesting about the highs and lows of life. And Aries really opened up about, you know, just not being where he wants to be yet, which I found interesting.
2: I'm not where I know I should be yet. And I don't have the things that I feel like I still should have, you know. I want the yacht, man.
0: Yeah.
2: I want the private plane, man. Mm-hmm. You know, yeah. I want, you can't say no to me money. Yeah. You know what I mean?
0: That's interesting, man. Yeah. I love that. That's such an honest answer, too.
3: Just the love of it.
2: And it's like, right, I love it.
0: I love the money, too.
2: I love it,
0: but I want that
2: yacht. You know.
3: What do you think it takes to get there?
2: Well, you know, I'm not making the road for myself easy. You know what I mean? Because there's certain things I don't do. You know, I don't tap dance. I don't do jazz hands. Yeah. You know, I probably say more than I should at times. I don't bite my tongue. So it's a tougher road traveled. But I would rather get there knowing I did it my way.
0: It's a really cool conversation, man. So wherever you stream your favorite podcast, all you got to do is search for Tino Cochino. Mm-hmm. Is Anyone Listening? And check out this week's special guest, Aries Spears. Great combo. Coming up next, I asked a question on my Instagram to all the ladies out there. I want to see if Serena agrees with these. But the question was, what do you secretly judge other women for?
3: Oh, wow.
1: Okay.
0: Ooh, next.
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0: Yeah, man. City Bay, Southeast Side. Good morning, baby. Thank you so much for having us locked in.
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0: For all my ladies out there, what do you secretly judge other women for? This is a question that I asked on my Instagram. It's at Tino Cochino. I've got the video posted now. You can go watch it and jump into the comments. Serena, what do you think women are going to say?
1: Oh, gosh. I feel like women are so mean. I feel like they're going to say if she doesn't have her toes done. I feel like they're going to say how she parents. They're going to say...
2: What do you judge women by, Serena?
1: I try not to, but I do think the parenting, there's certain things, you know, I'm like, oh, I wouldn't do that.
0: All right. So here we go. Things that women judge other women for. The way they act in public. Jumping from relationship to relationship. Long-ass fake nails. Having a fake ass and fake boobs. For looking too hot in public.
3: That's weird.
0: If they date or have sex with a guy that they know is married or in a relationship.
2: Oh.
0: When girls act single or overly flirty with men when they're damn well not single.
4: Let them be.
0: Not being a good mom. Hygiene. And how they treat other women. Women are our own biggest haters.
2: Okay.
1: I do agree on that.
0: Why?
1: I don't know. I just feel like there's a lot of mean girls. Mean girl energy.
0: So, like, for your birthday party over the weekend, you were with a bunch of girls. Who did y'all talk crap about, or who did you judge? Be honest.
1: We didn't. We were just drunk in the pool.
0: There was no judging at all. No one ever looked at one girl and said, ugh, look at
4: that. She shouldn't be wearing that.
1: No, it was more like, ugh, there's a lot of old men here.
3: Aww. No wonder why you didn't wear your ring.
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1045 Latino Hits, número uno para hits ya mediados de semana. Hope you're enjoying your morning so far. Jesse stepping into the studio with more chances for you to win these tickets for Karol G. I know you want to be at that show September 2nd. Stick around. 10:30, we'll give you another keyword.

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0: That is what our producer Matt is going through. He's a bad friend. 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

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And every hour on the 30s, we're getting you hooked up. 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Good luck.

Hits numero uno para hits. There's a lot of winning for you today. On our Instagram, we actually have a special contest for you just today. Go check it out. 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

some Karol G for you on this Wednesday. To remind you that every hour on the 30s, we have your chance to win those tickets for when she comes back to San Antonio September 2nd. 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

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We're going to let them jump right back into the mix right now. 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
0: That's what our producer Matt is going through. 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

1045 Latino Hits, numero uno para hits. Oh my gosh, I saw so many people yesterday posting their little Hello Kitty collectible toys that they got from McDonald's. You know, they have this new collaboration. It looks super, super cute. 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It's 1045 Latino Hits.

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That's bichota. Good luck.

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0: If your partner wanted to hang out with the ex of one of your close friends, would you allow this, knowing that your friend feels some type of way about that ex?
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0: That is what our producer Matt is going through. He's a bad friend. 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
1: All right, let's do it. 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Yeah, yeah.

This might be your last week of summer. I hope you're enjoying it to the fullest before going back to school. 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
0: That's what our producer Matt is going through. He's a bad friend. 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

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That's Karol. Say it now for your chance to win Karol G tickets. 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

0: 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Estaba revisando los talkbacks aquí, and somebody said they wanted tickets for what?
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That's Alamo Dome. 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

0: Wink got OG tickets coming up in the next hour at 6:30. 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

0: random, but let's see what you know how to do. 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

everything you need this summer. And don't even think about missing this. We're shutting it down with the biggest concert to hit the Alamo City. Carol G at the Alamo Dome. Yeah, you could be there for free.